0: Guns N' Roses, welcome to the jungle on Steve Gorman Rocks. The first song on the first side of the first Guns N' Roses album. A song that you know what, you could say best represents the 1980s in terms of rock music, and I would not argue with you. We were talking about that this morning on my morning show in Minneapolis. What one song says 1980s more than any? And, you know, depends on what you're listening to at the time. You could make a case for an awful lot. But the first things that came to mind for me were Guns N' Roses songs. No band sort of summed up all that was right and wrong with 80s rock music. They came out of the Sunset Strip scene, but they played a big part in killing that scene, honestly. Guns N' Roses wasn't as pretty as the made-up glam rockers, Poison. They were harder-edged. They wore actual jeans, not designer jeans. Like, if they had holes in their jeans, it's because they'd worn them out. They just seemed to be grittier and tougher and meaner and more authentic. And that played a big part in actually opening the door for the grunge movement, which wiped out Guns N' Roses a few years later. That's just the nature of things. You can be the biggest domino in the stack, but you're still a domino, and you're just built there in rock music to be knocked down by the next band behind you.
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0: Fleetwood Mac, Go Your Own Way from Rumors on Steve Gorman Rocks. We've got another song thrown together in a hurry, speed writing. We're focusing on one per hour. We're going to get to a big one from 1986 after this from Pearl Jam, Even Flow.
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7: 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Bigfoot. I saw him. He's here in the woods of Michigan. Oh, by the way, it's Gonzo from Saginaw, Michigan.
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Pat Benatar with Heartbreaker in the Heat of the Night is the album from 1979. It was right around that time that Pat first met a guy named Neil Giraldo. He was introduced to her as someone she might be able to write a few songs with, a working partner. That was the idea behind their mutual friend that introduced them. It went way beyond that, almost immediately. Both Neil and Pat said they recognized a spark right off the bat, and there was no more broken hearts for either one of them. Shortly after they met, they were married. They're still together now. They have kids. They have grandkids. They're one of the most enduring couples in rock music history. And certainly one of

0: the few married couples who have gone into the Rock and Roll Hall of Fame together. A true success story on and off stage. Pat Benatar and Neil Giraldo showing everybody how it's supposed to be.
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0: 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I'm Harley. Well, every year, scientists come out with the Dirty Dozen, the list of fruits and vegetables that carry the most pesticides when you buy them at the supermarket. Well, this year's list has spinach at the top, followed by kale, strawberries, grapes, nectarines, peaches, and cherries. What does that mean? Do you have to avoid eating those foods? No. Do you have to buy organic? Also, no, though it might be a little bit cleaner, they say you can continue to buy the regular versions of those foods. Just make sure you wash them very thoroughly.
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0: 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But first, here's Lynyrd Skynyrd.

0: 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Are you running down a dream? Or do you have peace of mind? Either way, rock and roll's got you covered. 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

0: time for another round of Who Are You? 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

102 The Bear, 102thebear.com. Yeah, back with the Vauntourage. Gonna be a weird Vaughn show today. We'll explain shortly. Hey, but right now, just know this. It's love, it's little, and it's crazy queen on The Bear.

0: 102, the Bear Vaughn Show. Yeah, we're back on the Vauntourage rolling. We're rolling in right now to Studio 7. It's going to be a strange Vaughn Show today. Going to be here, some of it. Going to be away for some of it. I'll explain more later on. Just know this, we are here. We are, yeah, okay, yeah. I know everything's powered up. We're all ready to go. Coffee's on, lights down, thermostat down, attitude up and adjusted in the right direction. Let's go. It's going to be a weird Vauntourage gig brouhaha today. We'll get through it here on 102 The Bear and 102thebear.com.
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16: 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Eat a structured diet with no alcohol, drink a gallon of water, read 10 pages of nonfiction, take a progress photo, and complete two 45-minute workouts, one of them outdoors, every day for 75 days. Quite a challenge. 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I'm Dr. Sanjay Gupta, helping you live a better life.
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0: 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I'm Keith Vaughn. It's the Vaughn Brouhaha underway. And get ready. We have got a word that could put you in Phoenix for Chicago and Styx in concert. I got the word on the way on The Bear.

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Crank it up. 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

We've got bricks. You've got stones. And we've got a whole lot of lead. Rock and roll's got you covered. 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

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Yeah, 102thebear.com. We've got your shot to hit the road for Phoenix on their Windy Cities tour, Sticks in Chicago. On the bill, gonna be a great show in Phoenix. You could be there with a Bear VIP pass. We have another word that could put you there. I'll share that word on the way on the

0: 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Von Durage, break it out the Von Brouhaha. On The Bear, I'm Keith Vaughn. And be ready, we'll explain a little bit more about what the hell's going to be going on with the Vaughn Show today. On The Bear, we got a word, another word, that could win you a trip on a legendary tour, the Windy Cities Tour from Chicago and Styx. 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And to win all this, you simply have to text a word to a number. You can do it. I know you can. I got confidence in you. The number is 95819, and the national keyword is the word park, P-A-R-K. All right, park, P-A-R-K. 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
15: A better life with Dr. Sanjay Gupta.
16: A colleague of mine went to a meeting of the primetime seniors the other week. There are programs like this all over the country for people in their 60s, 70s, 80s, and beyond to stay active. It's not just something to keep older folks busy. It helps to keep their bodies in shape and their brains sharp. Showing up with a good attitude is a must, and research shows that having the right mindset actually does lead to better physical aging. So if you need some suggestions to boost your positivity, experts we talked to recommended focusing on goals, which can boost your confidence. Practice gratitude, they said. One of the seniors my colleague met told her that just waking up in the morning is, quote, better than the alternative. That's true. Focus on the things you can control. Diet and exercise. And very importantly, surround yourself with positive people, because that can be contagious. I'm Dr. Sanjay Gupta, helping you live a better life.
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1: 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I'm Keith Vaughn. It's the Vaughn Show, man. Back with the Vauntourage, and we got lots to get to. We got some big country news and info we'll be breaking out. Also, Vaughn's Bear Big Country Blue Collar Forecast. 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

0: 102, the bear, it's just a touch of gray. The Grateful Dead. Check this out. Yesterday afternoon, I had a visit from a buddy of mine who's driving through the area, heading back to the Metro Mesh. So we dropped by the house. He's got himself a beautiful Cadillac Escalade. We were giving a tour of his new ride. When we went around the back, I noticed at the top of his back window, on the very back, he's got a Grateful Dead sticker. Yeah, get it. It's just like the line from Don Henley's Boys of Summer. I saw a Deadhead sticker on a Cadillac. His Escalade with the Grateful Dead sticker on the back. Life imitating art. And I'm ready. We'll explain what is going on with the VOD show this morning, and also got the word, the secret word that could win you a trip to Phoenix for Chicago and Styx in concert. I got the word on the way on the Bear.
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Some people say we're just a radio station, but we prefer the term Sonic Time Transporter. 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

0: 102 The Bear Vaughn Show. I'm Keith Vaughn. Man, I have got the coolest doctor around. I didn't see this email yesterday. It's just been brought to my attention. Apparently, my doctor loves The Vaughn Show. I got an email yesterday from him basically telling me that my appointment is for 11:15. But I can show up anytime. He'll work me in. He realizes that I'm on the air. And he'll get me in and out as quick as he can. Thank you, Doc. That is very nice. Does your doctor do that for you? Hey, just come whenever you can. I know your appointment's at 11:15. Just show up when you can. We'll work you in. That's why I can't really tell you who my doctor is, because it'll piss off the other patients. So we'll leave it right there. Let's go. Big set. I got a big, big, big, big set. It's wide and it's tall. Lots of girth. It's a big set of Great Bear classic rock. And we're about to unleash it on the way on the bear.
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102, The Bear Vaughn Show. I'm Keith Vaughn. I got a word that could win you a trip to Phoenix for Chicago and Styx in concert. That's on the way. A Saturday night. It's good for lots of things. One of those things it's good for is fighting Elton with the message on The Bear.

0: 102, the bear. The word. I've got the word, and I'm going to share the word again in about 20 minutes on the bear. Let's get this. Vaughn's Bear Big Country Blue Collar Forecast for the rest of the work week. Heat, summer heat, has arrived. You may have noticed it's here. Today, there's going to be a lot of sunshine, high about 102. Wednesday, more sunshine, some clouds moving in, but a high of 102. Rain chances, they are gone. Today, tomorrow, Thursday, and Friday. Daytime highs the rest of the week, 100 to 102. Yeah, it's going to feel like a big country summer this week. Right now, I got no idea. What do we got right now? Bring it up on the screen here. Yeah, sun's out, 88, and we're rolling right through the middle of the workday. And I got the word, a word that could win you a trip to Phoenix for Chicago and Styx in concerts. That word on the way on 102 The Bear.
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14: You know, summer is a great time to re-examine how much time your kids are spending on social media, along with what they are seeing and who they are engaging with. Ask them how the posts in their feed make them feel. These apps are built to be addictive, so kids, all of us in fact, will keep coming back for more, even when we are made to feel worse. It's bizarre. You might need to help your son or daughter reset their algorithm by unfollowing certain accounts and following or interacting with more positive ones. They might need suggestions of other healthier things to do, or to see you leading the way by example and putting your own phone away. In the run-up to bedtime, everyone's phone should go away, no questions asked. And if you need some help, sort of, I guess, resetting expectations, try engaging parents of your kids' friends for a more coordinated effort. I'm Dr. Sanjay Gupta, helping you live a better life.
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0: 102 The Bear. It's called the Windy Cities Tour, not because they're going to Chicago, but because the bands are from Chicago. Yeah, we'll talk about it on the way on The Bear.

0: 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You know we've got another secret keyword on the way next hour. But this hour, we still got one that works, and you need to take advantage of it. It's a word that could win you a trip to Chicago. No, scratch that. A trip to see Chicago. Not the city, but the band, along with another Chicago band, Styx, as they are on the Windy Cities Tour. Get it? Yeah, you could see Styx in Chicago when they hit Phoenix, and you'll see them with a Bear VIP package. We'll take care of your flights for two, your hotel for two, premium seats for Styx in Chicago for two, and the Bear VIP package that gets you loaded up with stuff from both bands, Styx and Chicago, all kinds of merch, also a guitar signed by Styx, and you'll get to meet Chicago before the show. That's always good, because sometimes after the show, they're beat. You'll get to meet them before the show. So, to win, do this. Text this national keyword, PARK, P-A-R-K. Text that word to the number 95819. That's 95819. The word is PARK, and you could be there. Chicago is a Bear VIP for Styx and Chicago. 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

We've got cars. I guess you're just what I need. Just what I need. We've got a jet. We've even got a train. No matter how you get around, remember, rock and roll's got you covered. 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

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In other words, turn it up. 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

102 The Bear. Yeah, we made it. The halftime of the workday lunch hour. And on the way, we've got another word that could score you that trip to Phoenix or Chicago and Styx in concert. I got the word on the way in about 10 here on The Bear.

0: 102, the Bear. Yeah, time is flying. That's because we're having fun here with the Von Brouhaha on 102, the Bear. And we've hit the lunch hour, halftime of the workday. Von's brown bag. Yeah, we'll see what's up. It's on the way on the Bear. It's happening, man. 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
12: A better life with Dr. Sanjay Gupta.
13: A colleague of mine went to a meeting of the primetime seniors the other week. There are programs like this all over the country for people in their 60s, 70s, 80s, and beyond to stay active. It's not just something to keep older folks busy. It helps to keep their bodies in shape and their brains sharp. Showing up with a good attitude is a must, and research shows that having the right mindset actually does lead to better physical aging. So if you need some suggestions to boost your positivity, experts we talked to recommended focusing on goals, which can boost your confidence. Practice gratitude, they said. One of the seniors my colleague met told her that just waking up in the morning is, quote, better than the alternative. That's true. Focus on the things you can control. Diet and exercise. And very importantly, surround yourself with positive people, because that can be contagious. I'm Dr. Sanjay Gupta, helping you live a better life.
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0: 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Yeah, we can't put this off anymore. It's on the way. Look out. Fun's brown bag on the bear.

0: 102, the Bear, you know we will. We'll get to it. For the rest of the work week, Vaughn's Bear, Big Country, Blue Collar Forecast, the best damn radio forecast you will get in Big Country. That's on the way. But right now, it's the halftime of the workday. That means Vaughn's Brown Bag. What's in my lunch and why? The lunch my wife prepares each morning with love for me. Yes, only I can interpret what's going on with my lunch. I read between the lunch lines and explain the story behind the items in Vaughn's Brown Bag. And I've got no idea what's in my lunch. I don't look, I don't peek. I'm seeing the items for the first time as they're shown to me, and then I describe the items to you on the Bear. So, with all that explained, let's get after it. Now, yesterday's Vaughn's Brown Bag was weird as hell. Very light. I noticed that right away. Had no weight to that igloo cooler. And of course not, man, because inside it were two Lipton tea bags and a United gift card. Which means go get your own damn lunch. Go get a ready meal. I don't have time for you. So let's see what today's is about. All right, let's go. Yeah, tea bags. Lipton tea bags in a baggie. Thank you. All right, keep going. All right, two small bottles Ocean Spray cranberry juice. It's good for you. Yeah, my doctor told me so. All right, keep going. That's, okay, a Rubbermaid container. It's green. Oh, those English peas. I can tell from here. English peas. Little green peas. All right, that's cool. I'll take it. And what do we got? Yeah, mashed potatoes. That's what that is. Yeah, mashed taters. All right, keep going. Ooh. Oh. Ho-ho-ho. All right, that is salmon. That's a big piece of salmon. I'm pretty sure that is a United ready meal that was cooked this morning, because when I got up, I could smell salmon in the house. And nothing is more unnatural than the smell of cooking salmon at 5:30 in the morning. That is just not right. Yeah, it's going to be salmon. Salmon, mashed potatoes, green peas. Wow. Yeah, that's healthy. Okay, here's the deal. The wife did buy a bunch of ready meals, salmon. She takes salmon to work every day. Looks like I'm taking salmon to work, or I have taken salmon to work today. I wouldn't doubt if we got salmon on the agenda tomorrow. We'll see. All right, honey, thank you. Yes, again, she works real hard to get me to eat better than I do. And here's a good example of it right here. I would never have picked salmon for my own lunch. But that's what I'm having, is salmon. That's what wives are for. Yes, thank you, honey. Let's move right along. I'm ready. We're going to break out the word. I could score you that trip to Phoenix or Chicago and sticks. We got the word again on the way on 102 The Bear, 102thebear.com.
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102, the Bear Vaughn Show, in the halftime of the workday, the lunch hour, but not for long. If you gotta be back on the job at 1, yeah, time is running short. Start moving that way now. Here's a story that was all over national news and then kind of faded away as other news stories took over and the case got cold. I'm talking about the abduction, the kidnapping of Nancy Guthrie. Yes, the mother of Savannah Guthrie. And what a mess this entire thing has been. She is still missing. And as of late yesterday, some news came out. There hasn't been much news on this case, but some news did come out yesterday that the kidnappers, and I use air quotes that you can't see right now, the kidnappers, they have sent a second note to members of the media there in Albuquerque, and they say that Nancy Guthrie has died in their, I guess you could say, in their custody. They say she's died. They still demand $1 million, I believe, to get the body. Is that the case? All right, yeah. It says here that media outlets, many of them, were contacted saying that Nancy had died, that her captors were saying she's died. The second note was sent out, one to the Today Show, where Nancy works. Wow, that is cold, man. That is cold. The other one sent to a Tucson, Arizona news station. Now, they say they think the notes are authentic. They say they could be authentic. They believe they are. What a horrible nightmare of a mess. I mean, just put yourself in Nancy Guthrie's, or excuse me, in Savannah Guthrie's place.

Five out of five doctors surveyed say rock and roll is the best medicine. Use only as directed. Take as much rock and roll as you want. 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

102 The Bear, 102thebear.com. Yeah, look out, we made it to the afternoon. Got more time killing on the job to get after. We'll do it with, we got one, another secret word that could win you that trip to Phoenix for Styx in Chicago in concert. It right before two. We got Vaughn's parting shot on the way on the Bear.

0: 102, the Bear Vaughn Show. I'm Keith Vaughn. Got the word. Yeah, I got the word. I'll give it. On the way in about 10 minutes, the one that could score you the trip to Phoenix or Sticks in Chicago. Now, Keith Vaughn on 102, the Bear on Facebook. That's the name of the Vaughn Show Facebook. 102, the Bear's Vaughn Show Facebook. It's called Keith Vaughn on 102, the Bear. Get over there and follow us, all right? I think we haven't added any new followers since the weekend. I think we're stuck at 85, so we need more followers. And I'm checking out the Where Was I game. Man, we got a winner the day we posted the photo. Dennis Tipler gets the win again. Now, Dennis, you're starting to tip your hand a little bit here. It is Cimarron Canyon, yes, but it's not at the Palisades. It is close to the Palisades, but it is not at the Palisades. It's up the road a mile or two, but it's close, but no cigar. We give you the win for Cimarron Canyon. I don't know what you're using to figure these out, but it's working, whatever it is. Now, this photo is an amazing deal here. On this very log, there is a photo of a log there in the Cimarron Canyon in New Mexico. It's a log that's been hollowed out in the top, and they've got a channel of water running through it from a stream that's up the hill. And this log is the log that my father carved his initials into when he was 12 years old, back in like 1926 or 7, maybe 28, I'm not sure. And we went back to locate that log and to try to find his initials. We found the log, but we could not find the initials. But it was an awesome trip. And we've got that entire trip documented over on the Keith Vaughn YouTube channel, Keith Vaughn's Flying Circus. It's called The Quest. That's what the video is called. Check it out. It's the story of our entire trip to go find this log. I think you'll find it interesting. I know many people have commented on what a awesome idea it was to go back and try to locate this log in the middle of a forest. And we did it. Yeah, check it out over at Keith Vaughn's Flying Circus. The video is called The Quest. And I'm ready with Vaughn's parting shot on the way on the Bear.
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16: Few people now have asked me about a TikTok trend that they've come across. It's called 75 Hard. The challenge was created by entrepreneur and author Andy Frisella, who calls it a, quote, transformative mental toughness program and an Ironman for your brain. So here's what it entails. Eat a structured diet with no alcohol, drink a gallon of water, read 10 pages of nonfiction, take a progress photo, and complete two 45-minute workouts, one of them outdoors, every day for 75 days. Quite a challenge. We asked CNN fitness contributor Dana Santis about this, who reminded us that sustainable fitness isn't about punishment or proving discipline through extremes. It's about building habits that integrate into your lifestyle in a way that feels supportive and repeatable. If you ask me, that's going to be the key to long-term success. I'm Dr. Sanjay Gupta, helping you live a better life.
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2: 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I say we do it next. Yeah, next. Well, after this song, and then one more. We'll give the word that can win you that trip to Phoenix for Chicago and Styx in concert. The Windy Cities Tour. Yeah, that's on the way on the bear.

0: 102 The Bear. Yeah, it's Keith Vaughn. Got my Vaughn Tourage. Hard at work. Yeah, we're back on the job hanging with you. How about a trip to Phoenix for a great show? Kind of a legendary show. First time ever you've had Styx and Chicago, two legendary Chicago bands, together. It's called the Windy Cities Tour. You can see them in Phoenix with a Bear VIP pass. We'll cover you for your two flights, your hotel for two, and your premium seats for the show for two, and your Bear VIP package. 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You get a guitar signed by Styx, and you get to meet before the show Chicago. 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The number to text to is 95819, and the word is beginnings. Yes, like the song, beginnings. B-E-G-I-N-N-I-N-G-S. Beginnings. Text it to 95819, and you're in. Simple as that. You could be there in Phoenix for Styx and Chicago with a Bear VIP pass from who else? 102 The Bear.
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time for another round of Who Are You? Are you paranoid? Or are you comfortably numb? 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Either way, rock and roll's got you covered. 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

0: 102, the Bear. Man, it was a good time today. I feel another good time coming on tomorrow. Let's come back and do it, man. More time killing on the job here on the Bear. It's time now for that last blast of non-PC, no BS opinion. It's time for Vaughn's Parting Shots. Vaughn's Parting Shots is the opinion of Keith Vaughn only and not necessarily the opinion of the staff and the management of 102 The Bear. Look, first off, I can't remember the name of the country, but it was in the Caribbean. I want to say the Bahamas, maybe Costa Rica, I'm not sure. But I saw a video over the weekend that blew my mind. It was two videos. It was a middle-aged black woman who lives somewhere, I want to say, in the Chicago area. And she is fed up with Trump's America. She is just sick of the way this country is going. All the racism, the hatred, the high prices. It's just tough. It is tough. And she wants to escape it. So her and her husband decided they were going to take all of their belongings, all of their savings, and put it together and move to this Caribbean country that I can't remember the name of. But they moved there. And then about 4 months later, she puts out another video. And in the new video, she talks about how beautiful the place is, how great the beaches are, but how unwelcome they feel. They are treated as outsiders. They're looked upon as invaders. Yeah, why are you coming to our island and using up our resources? Nobody asked you to come here, is the vibe they get. They're shunned. They are not accepted in their community. And there's a type of outsider, you might say, hatred amongst some of the locals. And they're getting it from them. What she's found out is that leaving America and moving to another country didn't fix the problems in her life. She just went from one set of issues right into another set of issues and problems. And these worse than the ones she left. And guess what she's doing now? Yeah, has a GoFundMe account to move back to the good old US of A. And with that, boom, we fire at Vaughn's Parting Shot. Hey, thanks for listening to 102 The Bear. Have a great rest of the afternoon. Know this, a Vaughn heat advisory is underway. It's going to be hot, so be careful. Hey, take care. Have a great rest of the day and night. And we'll be back hanging with you tomorrow here on 102 The Bear. Hey, till then, take care. God bless.
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6: A better life with Dr. Sanjay Gupta.
7: By age 35, two-thirds of American men will experience some degree of noticeable hair loss. And by age 50, about 85% of men will have significantly thinning hair. That's according to the American Hair Loss Association. Now, one dermatologist explained that hair loss can either be genetic or it can be triggered by stress, illness, surgery, medications, major life events. No matter the cause, a lot of men, understandably, are frustrated by hair loss because it seems like a loss of control. You can take great care of your scalp by all sorts of expensive lotions and potions, but that might not matter. There are some tried and true medications that might work, like minoxidil or finasteride. But another solution is just shaving it off. And I've heard more and more how liberating this can be for a lot of guys. That's the ultimate control of their appearance. I'm Dr. Sanjay Gupta, helping you live a better life.
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0: Green Day and When I Come Around. And there's a film coming up involving Green Day called Nimrods. And it follows three high school friends in a fledgling band who go on a cross-country road trip believing they have the opportunity to open for Green Day on New Year's Eve. Now, here's where it gets a little bit weird, though. The band, the fictional band that's going cross-country, is based on Green Day as a young band and their experiences traveling in a van. So it's a fictional band based on Green Day, except the fictional band based on Green Day is going to open for the real Green Day. So it's like Inception, except with Green Day. His plot is twisted up like a pretzel.
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16: A better life with Dr. Sanjay Gupta.
17: For decades, the prevailing wisdom for someone who's had a heart attack has been to put them on beta blockers for the rest of their life. But new research suggests that might not be necessary, and that the benefits of these medications probably taper off after a year or two. On the whole, and for the average person, beta blockers are very safe and very effective. But, as with any medication, they can come with a cost. A financial one, and also potential side effects. We're talking about things like fatigue, dizziness, dry mouth, dry eyes. I want to be clear when I say that you absolutely should talk to your doctor before starting or stopping any medication. Point is, if you're years out from a heart attack and you're in otherwise good health, you might want to ask your doctor about discontinuing beta blockers. You want to, of course, keep up a healthy lifestyle, diet, exercise, and sleep. I'm Dr. Sanjay Gupta, helping you live a better life.
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0: 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Right now, Zeppelin with Whole Lot of Love.

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Time for another round of Who Are You? 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Or are you more like a barracuda? 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

0: 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And there's a couple that caught on their surveillance cameras a package delivery driver driving past their driveway to instead drive right across their beautifully manicured front lawn. 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
15: 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Eat a structured diet with no alcohol, drink a gallon of water, read 10 pages of nonfiction, take a progress photo, and complete two 45-minute workouts, one of them outdoors, every day for 75 days. Quite a challenge. We asked CNN fitness contributor Dana Santis about this, who reminded us that sustainable fitness isn't about punishment or proving discipline through extremes. 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I'm Dr. Sanjay Gupta, helping you live a better life.
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We just found out that aliens have been receiving our radio signal for years, which means they've been listening to rock and roll for some time now. 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
7: 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Or are you more of a Tom Petty kind of person? 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